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Hey, it's Kat Michaels. Thanks for coming to hang out tonight for Loudwire Weekends. We've got a stacked show and a lot of ground to cover tonight, so buckle up. We'll be going live and loud with three in a row from Scorpions. We'll have a good cover from Corey Taylor and Bad Omens. Plus a forgotten track from Stone Sour. Lauren will have the goat tonight. And we've got new effin' rock from a collaborative project that I'm excited to share with you too. All that and more, and it all kicks off right now with Stone Temple Pilots. Here's Vaseline on Loudwire Weekends.

0: It's Led Zeppelin and Rock and Roll on Loudwire Weekends. The album that that song comes from actually was left untitled. The band had named their first three albums Led Zeppelin 1, 2, and 3, but technically they didn't name that fourth album. They left it untitled, although most of us call it Led Zeppelin 4, some of us call it Zoso, but it turns out that that's not the only album that has an unusual story with its title. You know, Led Zeppelin's first few albums, like I said, they named them after the band, but their seventh studio album was recorded around Thanksgiving in 1975, and Robert Plant had suggested naming that Thanksgiving after the holiday, but it turned out that they ended up going with a different name. You may know it as Presence. We actually have a list of legendary albums that almost had different titles and why they were changed. 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
6: Hey, it's Kat Michaels. Thanks for hanging out tonight for Loudwire Weekends. Coming up next hour, we're going live and loud with 3 in a row from Scorpions. But before we get there, I have the latest from Ryan Pertz. He says that he's honored whenever people compare his voice to the late Chris Cornell. But he also said he didn't set out to sound like him. You can check out his full interview with Chuck Armstrong inside the Loudwire app. But Pertz did say Chris Cornell is his biggest musical inspiration. And I think you can hear it in this next song. Here's Sour on Loudwire Weekends.

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1: Hey, it's Kat Michaels. We're going live and loud tonight with three in a row from Scorpions. We're going back to 1996 for this one, where they performed at the Special Events Center at the University of Texas at El Paso. It was June 5th, 1996, the opening night of their Pure Instinct World Tour. 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

0: Rocky Like a Hurricane, wrapping up three in a row from Scorpions tonight, all recorded live on June 5th, 1996 in El Paso, Texas. The performance was the opening night of their Pure Instinct World Tour, and it was recorded and broadcast via radio and PBS as part of the album promotional event. That recording ultimately was released as an import live album titled Live in El Paso 1996. 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
1: Drink, can't draw, can't drown them away. 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

0: It's a funeral portrait in Dark Thoughts on Loudwire Weekends. The band going to be kicking off a fall run of dates starting October 23rd in Biloxi, Mississippi, and continuing into late November in Inglewood, California. But in the meantime, the band has been hard at work. According to their social media, they've been working on a new album, and just a couple weeks ago, Lee Jennings shared that they were trying to decide which songs make it onto that next record and what order they'll be in. He said they've written about 30 songs for the new album, and he admitted that this has been some of the, quote, most stressful decisions that he's ever had to make. We're definitely keeping an eye out for that next album from The Funeral Portrait. In the meantime, on the way, I get the latest from Marilyn Manson next as Loudwire Weekends with me, Kat Michaels, continues.
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1: Tonight's good cover is from the soundtrack to the film Queen of the Ring, which was released in 2024. It's a biographical sports drama about female professional wrestler Mildred Burke. And the soundtrack includes a number of cover songs, including House of the Rising Sun, The Unforgiven, The Seeker, and this track from the Queen of the Ring soundtrack. Here's Corey Taylor and Bad Omens and their take on the Kansas classic Dust in the Wind on Loudwire Weekends.

0: It's Autumn King's Gone, Gone, Gone on Loudwire Weekends. I'm Kat Michaels, and the band's got their new album, Epiphany, set to release September 18th. But perhaps one of the wildest stories from the band's most recent adventures on the road is when their van broke down after Rockfest in Wisconsin. And it was an older gentleman, a complete stranger named Ernie, who actually offered up his Ford Explorer so the band could make the 8-hour road trip to perform at Upheaval Festival. They made the show, and then they drove back to Wisconsin to return the car to Ernie. The story ended up landing on CBS Evening News. Just kind of wild. You can find out more inside the Loudwire app. On the way, I've got the latest from Letdown next as Loudwire Weekends with me, Kat Michaels, continues.
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solo project called Let Down. Basically, as he jokes, it's him crying about his problems with music. But the project is, of course, rooted much deeper than that. Aside from the humor, it's really about, you know, making sure that people know that they're just not alone. Like, that's what he's trying to communicate through his music. Right now from Let Down, this is Do It For Love on Loudwire Weekends.

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0: It's a Trey U All For You on Loudwire Weekends. 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All the details in the app on the way. 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

band since 2024's Neon Pill, and it marks the beginning of a new chapter for the band after signing with a new label. Frontman Matt Schulz says that the song is basically a fictionalized account of the mental health crisis that he was experiencing a few years ago, including a hospitalization that lasted nearly 3 months. You can find out more inside the Loudwire app right now. The latest from Cage the Elephant. 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

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I'm Kat Michaels. Coming up after more rock from Queen, I will tell you how you could fly off to see Breaking Benjamin in West Palm Beach, Florida. 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
5: We're going back 20 years for tonight's song that time forgot. It was the fourth single from Stone Sour's second album, Come Whatever May, released in 2006. The single was released actually in June of 2007. 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And the music video was filmed at the Electric Factory in Philadelphia, part of the Jägermeister music tour. And when it came to the music charts, the song only reached number 12 on the U.S. mainstream rock charts. 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

0: 3 days grace in May Day on Loudwire Weekends. Crazy to think it's been a full year now since the band released their latest album, Alien Nation, which has earned the band 4 number ones over the last year. I think it's safe to say that welcoming Adam Gontier back into the band while maintaining Matt Walsh on vocals as well certainly has paid off for 3 days grace. On the way, we've got the latest from Wage War next as Loudwire Weekends with me, Kat Michaels, continues.
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1: Hey, it's Kat Michaels. 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
2: Because yesterday was the anniversary of Oasis's debut album, Definitely Maybe, and because I've never done a GOAT on them before, I figured I would play three Oasis songs tonight to celebrate the anniversary of the album. So it came out in 1994 and is now 32 years old, and it had a couple of hits on it, but none of them are the songs that I'm going to be playing over the next few minutes, but it's okay. It's still a celebration of the album, even if the songs aren't from it. Now, I'm not an Oasis super fan in the sense of knowing a ton of their songs. I know and enjoy the main popular ones, but that means my picks tonight are going to be kind of basic, so just bear with me. I'm actually going to get their most famous song out of the way first, but I do have a story about it. So I was out eating tacos one night a few months ago, and the World Cup was on. England had just finished playing, and then they started singing to Wonderwall because they had won the game. And I later found out that they did it after every game that they won, so that was cool. But here it is on Loudwire Weekends.

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1: That was Don't Look Back in Anger, which I would say is probably my favorite Oasis song. There's really no rhyme or reason as to why I didn't put it at number one, but I'm playing three Oasis songs tonight because their debut album, Definitely Maybe, turned 32 yesterday, and none of the songs that I'm playing tonight are actually from that album, but it doesn't matter because a debut album is still the start of a band's career, so it's a huge deal no matter what. Earlier, I had played Wonderwall, and I'm just now realizing that all three of my picks for tonight are from What's the Story, Morning Glory. I guess that goes to show how strong of an album it is. So the last one I'm going to play is the closing track on it, and I'm going to be honest, I think the first time that I actually sat and listened to the song was like 11 years ago. I heard the Pretty Reckless cover it. So if you haven't heard their version, I highly recommend. Taylor Momsen is a huge Oasis fan. But anyway, here is the Oasis version on Loudwire Weekends.

It's Champagne Supernova wrapping up three in a row from Oasis tonight. Lauren, thanks for putting together the GOAT. It's crazy to think that it's been 35 years since Oasis played their very first show in August of 1991, but it's definitely been an interesting ride for the band. On the way, we've got the latest from Shinedown next as Loudwire Weekends with me, Kat Michaels, continues.

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3: Hey, it's Kat Michaels. 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I saw where Barry Kirsch did an interview recently where he said he's not the best drummer in the world, but that he is the best drummer for Shinedown. And I think I have to agree. After having met the guys in the band and at one point sitting down for an interview myself with Barry, he is one of the most down-to-earth people that I've ever met. In fact, all of the guys in Shinedown really are. But they have such a great chemistry together that I think there's no doubt that he is the best drummer for Shinedown. Right now, the latest from the band, from their 8th studio album titled 8, this is Young Again on Loudwire Weekends.

Bad Wolves on Loudwire Weekends. The band's new vocalist, Sarah Kilboy Skinner, has revealed that the band has stepped off of the tour that was planned with Skillet after backlash from Skillet fans. You can find out more. It's a whole bunch of drama inside the Loudwire app. Right now, from GNR, Sweet Child of Mine on Loudwire Weekends.

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0: It's three scoops of crazy with a sprinkle of what the heck? This is random shit.
1: Wednesday was National Toilet Paper Day.
2: Ah.
1: We're talking about it today, though, because that's just how we roll.
2: Okay, all right. I'll let that one slide. That's kind of cute.
1: I'm a little embarrassed to have told that joke, but yeah. We were a little low on jokes
2: today. Yeah, a little bit.
1: All right, then.
0: Somehow, that was real. Here's more random shit.
2: The LAPD is investigating a stolen Nicolas Cage movie.
1: Mm.
2: Homeland Security is also involved because the film's probably a bomb.
0: The more you know, the more you wish you didn't. Here's more random shit.
1: 70% of the world's macadamia nuts can be traced back to a single Australian tree.
2: Wow, really?
1: In related news, if you trace all the way back to my pants, you can find these nuts.
2: Okay, all right.
1: Told you, we were running on fumes this week.
2: Running very low.
1: Monday's a brand new start.
2: Yeah.
0: You just stole a grape from a supermarket made of giggles. This has been The Rock Show's Random Shit.

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1: Why think for yourself when The Rock Show can do it for you? This is Good Thing, Bad Thing.
2: All right, Christy, got a nice food item right here, and okay. I did bring a picture.
3: Ooh.
2: Reese's Sundae Mini Cups.
3: Ooh.
2: They're only available at Sam's. Have a look at this.
3: Let's see.
2: Look at that.
3: Ooh.
2: I know you're not a huge ice cream fan, but man, that looks delicious.
3: Yeah, it's got that little swirl in the middle.
2: Yeah,
3: yummy.
2: It says that it's a peanut butter flavored frozen dairy dessert swirled with chocolate. You can see that going right down the middle. And then you got little Reese's pieces on top.
3: Yeah. Dude.
2: That looks pretty darn amazing.
3: Mm-hmm, that looks delicious.
2: You got to go to Sam's if you want to get those.
3: Y'all.
2: Hopefully they'll launch that everywhere.
3: Don't walk, run.
2: I know, it looks good.
3: Y'all.
4: Good thing.
2: Idaho has banned the buying and selling of human remains as decor.
3: Well, dang it.
2: It was interesting. They said that people were selling baby skeletons on a stick.
3: On a stick. Okay.
2: You know, I don't think that's happening.
3: I don't either.
2: I think there might be some medical skeletons and whatnot out
3: that
2: there.
3: That just sounds crazy. People are selling baby heads on a stick. That just sounds crazy. Like total BS.
2: Pictures or it didn't happen.
3: You could make way better things with the baby head, too. Like a nice lamp or something.
2: I know. The light comes right out the eyes.
3: Yeah. See? I think we could do better. I'm calling this a bad thing.
2: I'm sorry. This is a very Halloween, very dark conversation we're having here. But we are trying to make the point that this isn't a problem.
3: It's not real.
2: This isn't a problem. Mm-hmm. Why you struggle to pay your groceries?
3: Yeah.
2: We're worried about people who have a skeleton
3: this
2: in their house.
3: Stupid.
4: Bad thing.
3: Stupid.
2: I wanted to put this on here. I'm going to go ahead and tell you that this next one is a good thing.
4: Good thing.
3: Oh, okay.
2: But it's pretty interesting to me. You may not even be in the loop of this one. Taylor Momsen, Pretty Reckless, have been opening for AC/DC for the last two tours.
3: Mm-hmm.
2: For something like 3 years and stuff.
3: Yeah.
2: And then all of a sudden, they said that the Foo Fighters were going to open this one show date because the Pretty Reckless couldn't make it. And I'm like, why could they not make this one show?
3: Mm-hmm.
2: And it seemed to me that Dave from the Foo Fighters had kind of bullied his way into an opening slot because he kept talking about how much this was his dream and everything.
3: Mm-hmm.
2: And I could not think of anything more important for a band, a young up-and-coming band, than opening for AC/DC.
3: Right.
2: What could possibly be going on with Taylor Momsen and the Pretty Reckless? Turns out she's singing for Soundgarden that weekend.
3: Oh.
2: At the halftime of an NFL game.
3: Oh.
2: So it all makes sense now. And I mean, seriously, how would you turn that down?
3: Yeah. Wow.
2: We're going to give that a double good thing.
3: Ooh.
4: Good thing.
0: Now you know the score. 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
0: What are you doing?
1: I'm playing with the garage door. Just listen.
0: What am I listening to? I don't hear anything.
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0: refuse to lend to anyone.
1: I noticed looking through the answers that some of you guys are pretty stingy with your stuff.
0: You know what? We don't know their friends. Their friends could be real scumbags, Chrissy.
1: Oh, that is true. You gotta be careful.
0: That's why they're not lending the stuff. If they knew decent people, they'd probably be very, very gracious.
1: Guys, get better friends.
0: Go ahead and take it for the weekend. But since I know you, it's not going to happen.
1: Yeah.
0: All right, we get together with the Rock Show Road Crew every Sunday to get us started. You are welcome to join this weekend if you'd like. Steve and Kelly, what's something you refuse to lend to anyone?
2: My truck. Mm-hmm. Like, I'll help you move or whatever, but I'm driving my truck.
3: Yeah. Yep. Keys stay in Steven's pocket. Mm-hmm. Yep. Ricka, what's something you refuse to lend to anyone?
4: My LED visual poi, they were a gift and they're way too expensive to replace.
3: Okay, I get it. Cousin Ronnie, what's something you refuse to lend to anyone?
5: My hand. No, I'm kidding. I'm keeping my hand, damn it. No, I got my records here that I've been amassing since COVID. So no, I'm not touching them.
3: That's Ronnie's collection. I get it. Ashley, what's something you refuse to lend to anyone?
6: My puppy dog Halloweeny Boo.
3: Yes, the little puppy. That's right. Susie, what's something you refuse to lend to anyone?
7: My toothbrush. I mean, they use it, but I don't want it back.
3: That's awesome. And Jeremy, what's something you refuse to lend to anyone?
8: My password. You're not getting my password. Stop asking.
3: Nice. Well done, Jeremy. Jeremy with the tip in, everybody.
9: Mm-hmm. 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
10: Where are you?
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11: Can't we stay in here a little longer? 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
1: Passengers on a flight in Sweden were delayed about an hour after a three-year-old refused to remain seated for takeoff. Mm. The crew reportedly gave the parents around 10 minutes to calm the child, but the family was eventually removed from the plane because the toddler was too old to sit on the parents' lap.
2: What?
1: The airline then had to remove their luggage, refuel, and recalculate the aircraft's weight and balance. All because of the kid.
2: They took people off the plane.

0: Oh.
1: Yeah.
0: What are they going to say? We have too much fuel now?
1: I don't know, dude.
0: I don't know how this works other than this kid needs to go to prison.
1: Basically, kids suck.
0: You bet.
2: You just stepped into a big pile of news. Steamy. This has been the Rock Show's News Dump. Da-da-da-da-da-dump.
0: Yeah!

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1: It's Chrissy and Wes from The Rock Show on the smoking pole today. What's something you refuse to lend to anyone?
2: All right. Here's some answers from Facebook. We're going to start with my brother-in-law, actually,
1: okay.
2: Jonathan.
1: Right.
2: Jonathan said band t-shirts. He said that my sister is the only one besides him who can wear them, and she is on thin ice right now. Emily, you better watch out. Marvelous Anomaly said he refuses to lend his heart to anybody.
1: Oh, Marvelous.
2: Aww.
1: Okay.
2: Whatever shall we do?
1: Yeah.
2: Oh, no. Shannon said her car. She said it's already messed up, and I don't need somebody else getting stranded in it.
1: That's true.
2: Chris said tools. He said go buy your own.
1: Ooh, that's a tough one right there.
2: Yeah, that was actually a pretty big answer. Mm. MJ said my car, my tools, hell, anything. Go get your own stuff.
1: Okay, all right.
2: Christopher said he refuses to lend his drum set to anybody. He said hell no.
1: Oh, now see that, I know he's in a lot of multi-band situations, so he's probably been asked.
2: He's like, no.
1: Yeah.
2: Gina said her hairbrush. No thanks.
1: Yeah, you know, that is kind of weird when you think about
2: it. What if you get it back and it has lice in it? No thanks.
1: Or even

0: hair.
1: Right.
0: Yeah, I don't want my hair mixed in with somebody else's hair.
1: You just don't want your hairs to mix.
0: Yeah.
1: Al said he refuses to lend his wife to anybody.
0: Okay.
1: All right. Don't ask Al.
0: Plans canceled for this weekend.
1: Corey Shirley said underwear, never again. Corey. Tiffany said she's not sharing her pillow with anybody. Mm. Ray is not lending out his tattoo machine. And Bryant will not let you borrow his gun.
0: Okay, then.
2: This is The Rock Show.
0: Just being awake and rocking is a fantastic way to start a Monday. Good job. Coming up, it's your smoking pole.
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1: It's Chrissy and Wes from The Rock Show on the smoking pole today. What's something you refuse to lend to anyone?
2: All right, we're going to start with Terry Coulter. They said they're golf clubs. Not sharing golf clubs.
1: All right, well, they can get bent.
2: Yes. Kevin said, my toilet. He said, definitely not my toilet. Go find another toilet. Megan said her game console. She said, I've had controllers returned looking like chew toys.
1: Ooh.
2: And she said one time, this is crazy, somebody actually tried to swap her Xbox 360 with his broken one.
1: Oh, no.
2: And she noticed, and she was like, uh-uh.
1: Not happening, boyo.
2: Dude.
1: Yeah.
2: Derek said he won't lend his phone to anybody. He said, I don't even like people touching it when I'm holding it. Don't be touching Derek's. What's on there, Derek?
1: Oh, Derek.
2: Secrets.
1: He's got some saved pictures. Send one to Chrissy.
2: No.
1: While you're at
2: it. Do not.
1: She loves that.
2: Don't send those to me. I do not.
1: She comes in every morning. She says, hey, look at this one. Oh, boy. This is a whopper.
2: Don't you dare. Brandon said he's not sharing his fishing gear. He said, somehow I'll bring it right back. Always means 6 months later.
1: Yeah.
2: It always is like that with fishing gear.
1: Mm-hmm.
2: Heather said makeup. She said, especially mascara. We are not sharing eye infections over here. And Courtney said her chapstick. She said, I don't care how much you love me. You are not using it.
1: Okay, then.
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0: The most music and the most fun in the mornings. It's The Rock Show with Chrissy and Wes. Look upon this forgotten wasteland. It is only watered with tears of indifference. No hope takes root. No compassion blooms. Even the weeds gave up and moved away. Welcome once again to The Rock Show's Field of Fucks.
1: Chrissy!
2: What?
1: It's Monday, how are you?
2: It's Monday.
1: Okay.
2: Yeah.
1: Oh, are you having the Mondays?
2: Well, it is Monday.
1: I am energized. I'm ready to rock.
2: You seem chipper.
1: Yeah, well, we've got a Labor Day right around the corner. That's going to be fun for a lot of people.
2: That's true.
1: Want everybody to have a good week. Want to send out some good vibes, some good energy.
2: Nice.
1: Went and saw the Ghost movie yesterday.
2: You did. How was it?
1: Well, let me get it. Oh, it was excellent.
2: It was perfect, right?
1: But there are problems here.
2: Okay.
1: First off, I went with my granddaughter.
2: Yes.
1: And she's not really that current with things like this.
2: Mm.
1: And I told her, I said, now, this band isn't satanic enough. So keep that in mind when you're watching the show.
2: Yes, yeah.
1: Okay, so it's really, really good.
2: Mm-hmm.
1: But anyways, the concession lines were really long.
2: Oh, were they?
1: People were like, I'm going to be very thirsty watching this devil music, eating popcorn.
2: Yes.
1: So I thought I would check the location of our seats. Because I had picked them up from Fandango. That's where you get tickets for a lot of these special events.
2: Yeah.
1: And since it was a 1 o'clock matinee, the place was only like, I don't even think it was 3/4 full.
2: Mm.
1: And I'm sitting in an aisle, and I had purchased 4 seats, 1, 2, 3, 4,
2: mm-hmm.
1: on the edge right there next to the aisle.
2: Yes.
1: And, I don't know how to put this properly. But somebody bought seat 5.
2: Okay.
1: And I want everybody to know that we don't do this. There's plenty of room in the theater.
2: Oh, there were other options.
1: You don't buy seat 5. Oh. You leave a space in between.
2: Oh, they wanted to cuddle up to you guys. I hate that too.
1: Who does that?
2: I have no idea, dude. I hate that too.
1: I know that there's plenty of room between seats these days. You're not bumping elbows or anything.
2: Maybe they were lonely.
1: Why do you do that? Why would you not buy, just leave a space?
2: Perhaps they wanted to make a friend.
1: Oh, it just drove me nuts.
2: I bet it did.
1: I was livid.
2: Did they sit right there even though there was...
1: Yeah! Oh. It was crazy.
2: To get there and there still be seats open and not move. Oh, no.
1: I know.
2: Oh,
1: yeah,
2: dude.
1: I was just simmering over there.
2: Oh, yeah.
1: Yeah, I was on a low boil is what I was doing.
2: Did you get to sit by the stranger?
1: Believe it or not, my daughter sat by the stranger.
2: Mm.
1: And the stranger ended up being a young lady
2: mm-hmm.
1: who's... I don't know the full story.
2: Mm.
1: But what I got was is apparently this girl... just decided to see this movie totally randomly. Did not know the band or anything.
2: Okay.
1: Just wanted to go to the movies.
2: Yeah.
1: Which is sweet, but even more reason to not sit near strangers.
2: I love that you know her life story now. You guys clearly talked.
1: It's crazy.
2: You made a friend.
1: Today is National Eat Outside Day. Let's just say no to that.
2: Ew, no.
1: Yeah, I recently went to one of our favorite bakeries. I believe you know which one.
2: Oh, yes.
1: And walking up there, and the wife says, look at those lovely bistro tables. Wouldn't it be nice to have a treat out here? No, it would not.
2: It's way too hot for that.
1: No, the sun is currently trying to kill us.
2: Yep.
1: We don't want any part of that.
2: Oh, I'm ready for it to back off big time.
1: A lot of the younger generation are saying that the thumbs up needs to go.
2: The thumbs up is rude. When someone just gives me the thumbs up...
1: Okay, what is...
2: I feel like they're just being like, okay, yeah, that's what I think.
1: That was the explanation
2: yeah.
1: that it's kind of just a passive-aggressive
2: yeah,
1: thing.
2: Yeah, it's rude. People really only use it that way, too. Old people that don't know the rules, they still use the thumb, and you kind of just have
1: you're
2: to know.
1: You're thinking of me, right?
2: Well, yeah.
1: That's what you're thinking
2: Well,
1: of.
2: I just always assume you're being an ass. So, I mean... I didn't even include you in the old people.
1: Well, if I don't love it, but I want to acknowledge it, and I don't want to hug it,
2: right?
1: What is there other than the thumbs up?
2: There's words.
1: Do I just move along?
2: Maybe just use your words, you know?
1: You need to explain these

0: things you to have us no elderly.
1: You've got no problem finding the perfect corgi gift for every situation. So
0: I would dispute that, because this morning I sent you one that said Happy Wednesday.
1: That is true.
0: And it's Monday.
1: Yeah, you should have tried a little harder.
2: And so the voices echo across the desolate and unfertile plain, unheard but unto themselves. This has been the Rock Show's Field of Fucks. 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
1: Chrissy.
2: What?
1: I got a joke for you.
2: Okay.
1: Yeah, I'm running out of jokes.
2: I know, you gotta be.
1: It's getting pretty thin out there.
2: I feel like you told me all of them.
1: I have a responsibility to the children out there, the little jokesters who like to tell these jokes in school and be the star of the class.
2: Right.
1: They're going to get their place in the yearbook that says, funniest of 2026 because of me.
2: All because of you.
1: Chrissy.
2: What?
1: Chrissy.
2: What?
1: Did you know the inventor of throat lozenges died last week?
2: Oh, no.
1: Chrissy.
2: What?
1: Did I tell you the inventor of throat lozenges died last week?
2: Really?
1: Yeah, there was no coffin at his funeral.
2: Wes. No. Oh, that was bad. No coffin at his funeral. Stop it. Ugh.
1: If I stare at you a little longer, it gets funnier.
2: Help me.
0: This has been Great Moments in Dad Jokery on The Rock Show. Friends, fellowship, and way too much talk about food in the mornings. 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
1: Each day, The Rock Show challenges two idiots to enter the ring of stupidity. But only one will leave with the title of the dumbass of the day.
2: A 25-year-old Steak and Shake employee in Florida was arrested after cops say he exposed himself to a customer while delivering food to her car.
3: Okay, then.
2: This guy's name was, get ready for this, Artavian Crummity.
3: Okay.
2: His last name's Crummity. I'm sure he goes by Art. So old Art allegedly approached the woman with his, wiener exposed through his zipper.
3: Okay, then.
2: And she just called the cops immediately, so he didn't get very far.
3: To me, it seems like something you should get at a place called Steak and Shake.
2: Maybe not.
3: Or maybe if it was Tube Steak and Shake.
2: No. Ugh.
3: There you go.
2: Anyway, gross.
3: In April, Florida man named Luca Dudovic was arrested for exposing himself to a Chick-fil-A employee.
2: Whoa!
3: Yeah. This is the all-exposure dumbass of the day.
2: All right.
3: He was wearing a vibrating sex

0: toy in the drive-thru.
1: Okay.
0: And a cop said, hey, what are you doing here? He goes, well, this thing is linked to my driving speed, so I was testing it out in the drive-thru.
1: What?
0: That's all I was doing.
1: What?
0: Well, of course, he's saying that this vibrating device, the faster you go, the more it goes, or if you rev it, it...
1: What?
0: There's things like that out there.
1: What?
0: There's things like somebody is using one right now while listening to our show.
1: Mind is blown.
0: You didn't know this?
1: No! Why would you connect that to your car? Just seems weird.
0: Bluetooth.
1: Okay.
0: You know, it's there anyways with the Bluetooth.
1: I think I like the old-fashioned stuff.
0: He's in trouble.
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Down home. Oh, so good. 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I'm just hungry. It's The Rock Show with Chrissy and Wes. Keep the rock going all night long. Loudwire Nights with Tony Gonzalez is right here on San Angelo's Rock Station, 96.5 The Rock.

0: The Rock, San Angelo's Rock Station. It's three courses from the all-you-can-eat buffet of bizarre. This is Random Shit.
1: Bill Gates is warning everyone about the dangers of AI.
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1: Which is kind of like Sylvester Stallone warning people about the dangers of steroids.
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3: Stomach acid is strong enough to dissolve a razor blade over time.
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0: The more you know, the more you wish you didn't. 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
1: A Florida man is accused of stealing $3,000 worth of cinnamon rolls.
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1: Sounds like someone has some sticky fingers.
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0: You just pulled three things out of a greasy bag of laughs. 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

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Remember, you miss 100% of the shots you don't take, so shoot that shot. Coming up, it's Good Thing, Bad Thing on The Rock Show.

0: Good morning, Motherfuckers. It's the Rock Show with Chrissy and Wes. Why think for yourself when the Rock Show can do it for you? This is Good Thing, Bad Thing.
1: Chrissy!
2: What?
1: You have some decisions to make right here.
2: Okay.
1: I will assist when I can.
2: All right.
1: This first one, though, is pretty much just for you.
2: Oh.
1: It's a new dating term called cushioning.
2: Cushioning.
1: I don't know why it needed a name, but it's basically keeping somebody on the side, just kind of on simmer in case your current situation doesn't work out.
2: Oh. Yeah, doesn't everybody kind of do that, though? I think everybody has somebody in mind.
1: It has been a long time for me, but I was always lucky to just have one.
2: Yeah.
1: And have one simmering.
2: You've got to have a backup in the back of your mind, though. Everybody's got a backup. Yeah, you don't need a word for this, guys. We're not supposed to talk about this. This is, we could have kept this to ourselves.
1: Okay, we'll give it a bad thing.
2: Yeah.
3: Bad thing.
1: A Goodwill branded record store is opening in North Carolina.
2: Mm.
1: It's called Rewind. It's like a normal Goodwill, except it's just vinyl, CDs, cassettes, Blu-rays, and DVDs.
2: That's cool.
1: It's just a record store.
2: I think that's cool, though.
1: You know,
2: I think it's kind of cool.
1: You're not going to find anything good in there.
2: I don't know.
1: I have gone through my share of thrift stores, and the records that are left over are kind of like the... The four Smith sisters sing classic gospel and things like that. And they're really, really scratched up and terrible,
2: they
1: too.
2: Do have a lot of those. But maybe if it's just a record store and it's just doing records and cassettes and stuff, they're going to pay more attention to that, you know, and maybe not sell crap.
1: I would personally rather support my local favorite to use record store.
2: Okay, all right.
1: So I hate that I got to, you know, dump on Goodwill in order to do that, but I feel like they need to stay in their lane.
2: All right.
1: So what are we
2: I'm giving it to you.
1: I'm going to go ahead and call that one a bad thing.
2: All right, all right.
3: Bad thing.
1: There is a new trend where young men are not showering and not using deodorant before dates.
2: Oh.
1: On purpose.
2: Ew.
1: It's called pheromone maxing.
2: Okay.
1: Yeah, they think that somehow their natural scent is Mm-mm. going to make the woman more irresistible, or they'll be more irresistible to the woman.
2: Yeah, no. Absolutely not. Gross. That's a great way to never get another date. You're going to show up just stinking, just sweaty and funky after I showered and put on makeup and shoes and pants and everything? No.
3: Bad thing.
2: Mm-mm.
1: Not going to work for you guys.
2: Nope.
0: Now you know the score. This is Good Thing, Bad Thing. On a Rock Show. This is the Rock Show.
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0: Saving souls, one semi-anonymous call at a time. 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
1: We actually got a call to the confessional from comedian Daryl Felsberg.
2: Nice.
1: He's a very, very funny man. And what it was a response to our question the other day. When did you let one rip? So here you go.
3: Check it out. 1987, I'm a freshman at Ray High School in Corpus Christi. Sitting in front of me is Shelley Hominick, who by far was probably the prettiest girl in school. And I had this habit that when I would sneeze, I would hold my nose because I didn't want the sound to come out. I didn't want to mess. I didn't want to draw any attention. So I'm sitting there. And when I would do that, you know, you kind of hunch over a little bit and your back would inflate because your lungs are at capacity, whatever. And so I go to sneeze. And when you do that, you can't hear either. So I go to sneeze and I hold my nose and my back inflates and I kind of jump a little bit. And we were taking a test. So everybody's very quiet. And when I did that, my buddies behind me were laughing. And next we were laughing. And I thought, yeah, it's funny because when I sneezed, it'd do that and my back would, you know, explode or whatever. And then all of a sudden it started to smell funny like that. And I thought, man, Shelley Hominick just farted in class. Like, dear God, how could such a precious, beautiful, stunning, you know, girl make something like this? And I was like, oh. And I'm looking at my buddies. I'm like, do y'all smell it? And they're like, oh. And they're all laughing. I'm like, I know. She's rotten. There's something wrong with her. I don't want any part of that. Then when class is over, we're leaving. And I'm walking out. And one of my buddies comes up. He's like, dude, you're the worst. I was like, what? He goes, I can't believe you did that in class. I was like, what did I do? Is when you f***ed, he's like, I didn't f***. And he goes, yeah, you did.
0: It's like a clown car emptying out into your ears. It's The Rock Show with Chrissy and Wes.

0: 96.5, The Rock, San Angelo's rock station. When questions have to be answered, it's you to the rescue. 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
1: I have to tell you where this question came from.
2: Oh.
1: I've got this bathroom faucet, like a lot of people have one.
2: Yeah, most of us.
1: And for some reason, the cold water keeps choking off. Choking off. I guess it's full of deposits or something needs to be replaced.
2: Oh.
1: And so I'm brushing my teeth with this boiling hot water. And I thought that would be some epically bad advice. For whiter teeth, brush your teeth with boiling hot water.
2: Ah, that'll do the trick.
1: So we have the question. Give us some epically bad advice.
2: You guys did a pretty good job.
1: Yes, you did. We get together with the Rock Show Road Crew every Sunday to get us started. Here's some of their answers. Steven, give us some epically bad advice.
3: Go back to your ex.
2: Oh, okay. 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
1: Cousin Ronnie, give us some epically bad advice.
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1: Susie, give us some epically bad advice.
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2: Yeah.
1: Oh, yes. And Jeremy, give us some epically bad advice.
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0: Kroger said, go ahead and piss on the electric fence.
1: Okay. All right, Christopher.
0: Oh, here's some bad advice from Michael. He said, take out as many student loans as you can.
2: Yeah.
0: Gina said, go ahead and try some Tide Pods. I've always wanted to. They look delicious.
2: Yes, they do.
0: Kendra said, you should always use hot water to rub the wine spill out of your carpet.
2: Okay.
0: Yeah, I don't think that works. Kyle said, get married.
1: Oh, Kyle.
0: Anthony said, it's just meth. It's not crack or anything. Anthony. Aaron Holt said, everyone should fall in love with a stripper.
1: Okay.
0: Great idea.
1: Well, they do.
0: And Katarina said, play that sovereign citizen card with a Texas state trooper and see how far you get.
1: Nice.
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1: It's Chrissy and Wes from The Rock Show on the smoking pole today. Give us some epically bad advice.
2: All right, here's some more bad advice from our listeners. We're going to start with Virginia.
1: Mm-hmm.
2: She said, just keep farting. Thank you, Virginia.
1: Okay.
2: We needed that. She gave us permission.
1: That was a little random, but okay.
2: Maybe bad advice.
1: Uh-huh.
2: Jay said, always lift with your back.
1: Okay.
2: Okay. He said second. It's best if you do it in sudden jerking, twisting motions. Cindy said, when your boss asks you what you think, tell them you think their grandparents were first cousins. Cindy. Derek said, if you don't know where you're going, just keep driving. Eventually, you'll get somewhere. Melissa said, if your check engine light comes on, just put a piece of tape over it.
1: Okay.
2: That sounds like something I would do. Ashley Moreno said, if you can't afford it, just put it on 4 different credit cards.
1: Oh, no.
2: No big deal.
1: Epically bad advice.
2: Megan said, if the leftovers smell weird, add hot sauce. Problem solved. Oh, gross. Nicole said, if your smoke alarm is getting on your nerves, just take the batteries out.
1: Yeah.
2: Peace and quiet.
1: Uh-huh.
2: And Dustin, last but not least, Dustin said, if you hear a strange noise in your car, just turn the radio up. Yeah. Hey.
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0: 96.5, The Rock, San Angelo's rock station. It's three courses from the all-you-can-eat buffet of bizarre. This is Random Shit.
1: Bill Gates is warning everyone about the dangers of AI.
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1: Which is kind of like Sylvester Stallone warning people about the dangers of steroids.
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3: Stomach acid is strong enough to dissolve a razor blade over time.
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3: So enjoy all the delicious razor blades you want.
1: Yay!
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0: The more you know, the more you wish you didn't. 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
3: Oh, no.
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1: A Florida man is accused of stealing $3,000 worth of cinnamon rolls.
3: Mm.
1: Sounds like someone has some sticky fingers.
3: And some sticky buns. Oh, yes.
0: You just pulled three things out of a greasy bag of laughs. This has been The Rock Show's Random Shit. 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
1: Yes, it's the Christmas edition.
2: More Christmas jokes.
1: Yeah, it's a little rougher than even the regular ones.
2: Oh, no.
1: But I made a commitment, and I'm going to see it through.
2: All right, man.
1: Christmas jokes for the kids every Friday all the way through Christmas.
2: Oh, boy.
1: All right, then.
2: Mm-hmm.
1: You ready?
2: I'm so ready.
1: Why is your brow furrowed?
2: I can't
1: Don't
2: wait.
1: Don't furrow your brow
2: I
1: at me.
2: I love a good Christmas joke.
1: Your face is going to stick that way.
2: I don't even care anymore.

0: I don't even care. Go ahead, get it done.
1: Chrissy.
0: What?
1: Why did Rudolph flunk out of high school? Chrissy, I'm asking you, why did Rudolph, you know, he's a red-nosed reindeer.
0: Yeah.
1: Why did he flunk out of high school?
0: I don't know.
1: Because he went down in history.
0: Okay. God, Wes. Stupid. Went down in
2: this
0: history.
2: This has been Great Moments in Dad Jokery.
1: Oh, my God.
0: Oh.
2: On The Rock Show.
0: Terrible.
2: They've never met a hot dog they didn't like. It's The Rock Show with Chrissy and Wes.

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2: My story today comes out of Florida, where 25-year-old Artavian Crumity was working over at Steak and Shake. He was arrested after cops say he exposed himself to a customer while he was delivering food to her car.
3: Yeah.
2: Apparently, he approached the woman with his genitals exposed through his zipper, and she immediately called the cops. Investigators say restaurant surveillance video supported the customer's account, and he's in trouble.
3: Artavian Crumity sounds like a banker that forecloses on houses on the frontier.
2: He sounds like Scrooge's right-hand man.
3: Old man Crumity foreclosed on the farm.
2: Yeah.
3: Now we have to head out west.
2: Artavian, he's up to no good. Maybe not that, but he is up to no good.
3: There you go. All right, I got a Florida man named Luke Dudovic who was arrested for exposing himself.
2: Wait, say his last name again.
3: Dudovic.
2: You keep saying doo-doo for a second. It's what? Making me laugh every time.
3: Luke Dudovic.
2: Sorry, go ahead.
3: Well, he's accused of exposing himself to a Chick-fil-A employee while going through the drive-thru.
2: No.
3: They say he was wearing a vibrating sex toy. Yeah, the authorities said, hey, buddy, what are you doing here? Mm. And he said, well, I'm testing a setting that's tied to the vehicle speed.
2: Okay.
3: Wanted to see how it works when I was going through the drive-thru. Had nothing to do with anybody working the drive-thru.
2: That's gross. You never know what people have going on. Ugh.
3: Gonna have to look this one up a little later
2: no.
3: on.
2: No.
3: All right, here you go.
2: And
3: all right.
2: The winner is you. You actually won today.
3: What do you mean, actually?
2: Well, yeah. I mean, I
0: you,
2: thought
0: sir,
2: I had a
0: chance. Are no, the
2: oh,
0: champion.
2: Come on.
3: Yeah. There you go. Oh. There you go.
0: Someone just earned a gold medal in the Olympic sport of bad ideas. Join us weekday mornings for two all-new dumbasses at 6:35 and 7:35 on The Rock Show. 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
3: Coming up, a most heinous breach of theater etiquette on your FOF.
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0: 96.5, The Rock, San Angelo's rock station. Look upon this forgotten wasteland. It is only watered with tears of indifference. No hope takes root. No compassion blooms. Even the weeds gave up and moved away. Welcome once again to The Rock Show's Field of Fucks.
1: Chrissy!
2: What?
1: It's Monday, how are you?
2: It's Monday.
1: Okay.
2: Yeah.
1: Oh, are you having the Mondays?
2: Well, it is Monday.
1: I am energized.
2: I'm
1: ready
2: to
1: rock.
2: You seem chipper.
1: Yeah, well, we've got a Labor Day right around the corner. That's going to be fun for a lot of people.
2: That's true.
1: Want everybody to have a good week. Want to send out some good vibes, some good energy.
2: Nice.
1: Went and saw the Ghost movie yesterday.
2: You did? How was it?
1: Well, let me get it. Oh, it was excellent.
2: It was perfect, right?
1: But there are problems here.
2: Okay.
1: First off, I went with my granddaughter.
2: Yes.
1: And she's not really that current with things like this.
2: Mm.
1: And I told her, I said, now this band isn't satanic enough. So keep that in mind when you're watching the show.
2: Yes, yeah.
1: Okay, so it was really, really good.
2: Mm-hmm.
1: But anyways, the concession lines were really long.
2: Oh, were they?
1: People were like, I'm going to be very thirsty watching this devil music, eating popcorn.
2: Yes.
1: So I thought I would check the location of our seats because I had picked them up from Fandango. That's where you get tickets for a lot of these special events.
2: Yeah.
1: And since it was a 1 o'clock matinee, the place was only like, I don't even think it was 3/4 full.
2: Mm.
1: And I'm sitting in an aisle, and I had purchased 4 seats, 1, 2, 3, 4,
2: mm-hmm.
1: on the edge right there next to the aisle.
2: Yes.
1: And I don't know how to put this properly.

0: But somebody bought seat 5.
1: Okay.
0: And I want everybody to know that we don't do this. There's plenty of room in the theater.
1: Oh, there were other options.
0: You don't buy seat 5. Oh. You leave a space in between.
1: Oh, they wanted to cuddle up to you guys. I hate that, too.
0: Who does that?
1: I have no idea, dude. I hate that, too.
0: I know that there's plenty of room between seats these days. You're not bumping elbows or anything.
1: Maybe they were lonely.
0: Why do you do that? Why would you not buy... Well, just leave a space.
1: Perhaps they wanted to make a friend.
0: Oh, it just drove me nuts.
1: I bet it did.
0: I was livid.
1: Did they sit right there, even though there was...
0: Yeah! It was crazy.
1: To get there and there still be seats open and not move, oh, no.
0: I know.
1: Oh,
0: yeah,
1: dude.
0: I was just simmering over there.
1: Oh, yeah.
0: Yeah, I was on a low boil is what I was doing.
1: Did you get to sit by the stranger?
0: Believe it or not, my daughter sat by the stranger, and the stranger ended up being a young lady who's, I don't know the full story, but what I got was, is apparently this girl just decided to see this movie totally randomly, did not know the band or anything.
1: Okay.
0: Just wanted to go to the movies.
1: Yeah.
0: Which is sweet, but even more reason to not sit near strangers.
1: I love that you know her life story now. You guys clearly talked.
0: It's crazy.
1: You made a friend.
0: Today is National Eat Outside Day. Let's just say no to that.
1: Ew, no.
0: You know, I recently went to one of our favorite bakeries. I believe you know which one.
1: Oh, yes.
0: And walking up there, and the wife says, look at those lovely bistro tables. Wouldn't it be nice to have a treat out here? No, it would not.
1: It's way too hot for that.
0: No, the sun is currently trying to kill us.
1: Yep.
0: We don't want any part of that.
1: Oh, I'm ready for it to back off big time.
0: A lot of the younger generation are saying that the thumbs up needs to go.
1: The thumbs up is rude. When someone just gives me the thumbs up...
0: Okay, what is...
1: I feel like they're just being like, okay, yeah, that's what I think.
0: That was the explanation that it's kind of just a passive-aggressive thing.
1: Yeah, it's rude. People really only use it that way, too. Old people that don't know the rules, they still use the thumb, and you kind of just have
0: to
1: know.
0: You're thinking of me, right?
1: Well, yeah.
0: That's what you're thinking
1: of. Well, I just always assume you're being an ass. So... I mean, I didn't even include you in the old people.
0: Well, if I don't love it, but I want to acknowledge it, and I don't want to hug it,
1: right?
0: What is there other than the thumbs up?
1: There's words.
0: Just move along?
1: Maybe just use your words, you know?
0: You need to explain these things to us elderly.
1: You've got no problem finding the perfect corgi gif for every situation, so...
0: I would dispute that because this morning I sent you one that said Happy Wednesday.
1: That is true.
0: And it's Monday.
1: Yeah, you should have tried a little harder.
2: And so the voices echo across the desolate and unfertile plain, unheard but unto themselves. 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

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It's okay. 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

0: ain't no rest for the wicked. It's Cage Elephant on this Monday morning with me, KC, and a mom is going viral because a kindergarten group chat has now been dubbed Oreo Gate. This was all over my news feed all weekend. Moms complaining about Oreo Gate. Basically, there's one mom that asked all the other parents to stop packing Oreos in their kids' lunches because her daughter's not allowed to have Oreos, and her daughter gets upset when she sees other kids eating Oreos. And no, it's not like an allergy thing or something. She's not allergic to Oreos. She just doesn't want her daughter eating Oreos and apparently thinks the rest of the class should adjust. So there's one other mom that basically responded with, "I'm not changing my daughter's lunch because your daughter wants an Oreo." And that feels like the correct response for me. As a parent, I mean, I can understand the allergy thing, but just because your daughter wants to eat an Oreo and you aren't allowing her to eat Oreos doesn't mean my daughter can't have Oreos, right? So what's the most ridiculous thing another parent has asked you to do because of their kid? Because there are, I mean, there are reasonable requests. And then there's, you know, trying to establish a kindergarten-wide Oreo embargo. So I would love to know if you have any ridiculous things another parent has ever asked you to do. Let me know via the app, okay? Faith No More coming up. I got Twisted Sister on the way, plus the new one from Shinedown and more details on that flyaway to see Breaking Ben in Palm Beach. Don't go anywhere.
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It's Twisted Sister on this Monday morning with your chance of winning that flyaway to see Breaking Benjamin in Florida. If you missed the first code word of the day today, that's all right. Dry your eyes. I'm going to set you up with it again. You ready? It's phobia. P-H-O-B-I-A. Phobia. Enter that now for your chance to win as we continue with Shinedown and Young Again.

0: tonight we celebrate the end of August, man. Yes, it is the final Monday in August. It's the final day in August. So we're gonna do it together. We're gonna wrap things up together. And of course, I'm gonna have a fresh code word for you for that trip to West Palm Beach to see Breaking Benjamin. We've got a massive Fight Club to jump into as we battle it out to find the best album from AC/DC. Yeah, I told you, man. Massive. We've also got some birthdays to celebrate and a whole lot to do as we enter into this week together. So I'll see you soon, man. Loud Ride Night starts at 7 o'clock.
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Jam and Better Man on this Monday morning, where I see the hunt for the next 007 is down to six candidates right now. There's six candidates in the running for the next James Bond, and that includes Jacob Elordi from Frankenstein, Saltburn, and Euphoria. Paul Mezcal, he's from Gladiator 2 and the upcoming George Harrison biopic. And then Jack Barton from Poor Things and Netflix's Heartstopper. Those are the front runners. Also on the list, Callum Turner, Jack Loudon, and Harris Dickinson. The six front runners for the new 007 James Bond. We'll see who comes out on top as we continue.

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0: New music from Tony Iommi, his first solo project in over 21 years, set to be released here on October 23rd. That's off the upcoming new album, Tony Iommi with New Rock and World Alone. 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
1: It's not about old or new.

Linkin Park and Faint as we're gearing up for the lunch hour. And Nickelback is gearing up to release their 11th studio album, Everything Under the Sun, due out here on October 30th. Here's new music off the upcoming new album. This is Rattle the Cage.

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Well, it's just about time for your dumb dumb of the day. Stupid dummies doing stupid stuff. And coming up, today's dumb dumb got busted while illegally parked. But the parking job probably wasn't what caught everyone's attention. We'll talk about the 10-foot guillotine that he had sticking out of the back of his pickup. With your dumb dumb of the day coming up in 8 minutes. First, it's AC/DC and Hell's Bells.

coworkers are annoying you, just keep calm and rock hard. 30 minutes of non-stop rock on 96.5 The Rock, San Angelo's rock station.

It's Evanescence and Afterlife, all part of the lunch hour, as it is time now for your dumb dumb of the day. Stupid dummies doing stupid stuff. And today's dumb dumb comes to you from California. He's a 35-year-old guy from Southern Cali who got arrested in Washington, D.C. That's a hell of a drive, huh? Yeah, he was illegally parked outside the Capitol. And normally that's just a ticket, but this guy had a 10-foot-tall guillotine in the bed of his pickup. And authorities say that it was made of wood with a metal blade that was sharpened at an angle. It's unclear if it was something that actually worked, or I don't know why he had it, but police weren't interested in finding out. They seized it and they charged him with carrying a dangerous weapon. And my favorite part, though, is that he had a

0: concealed carry permit. It's like, okay, bro, I don't think you're going to be able to conceal a 10-foot guillotine. He officially failed the concealed part. And apparently he may have driven around 3,000 miles from California to D.C. with a guillotine hanging out of the back of his pickup. So, yeah, landing this guy at the top spot as our dum-dum of the day with more of the lunch hour coming up. Plus the latest on Perfect Circle on the way. Don't go anywhere.
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Going round and round with rats on this Monday afternoon. It's all part of the lunch hours. We got your flyaway to see Breaking Benjamin in Florida happening now with your next chance to win that flyaway coming up a little after 2 o'clock. Also, there's rumor floating around that we might have another flyaway kicking off in the next few weeks that involves seeing these guys live in Hawaii. I'll fill you in on those details as we get closer to the kickoff of that flyaway. It's new music from A Perfect Circle. This is Starless.

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It's Green Day on this Monday as Greta Van Fleet is getting set to release their new album, Palace for the People, which is due out on October 9th. And here's new music off the upcoming new album from Greta Van Fleet, their new song called Play Your Games.

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0: Led Zepp and Black Dog on this Monday afternoon, as it is time now to do some learning. It is time for your facts of the day. Time to feed your brain. Time for today's useless knowledge that maybe could come in handy someday. Who knows? Like this one right here. Did you know that human stomach acid is strong enough to dissolve a razor blade over time? Which is still somehow less frightening than gas station sushi. And I want to know who swallowed the razor blade and figured that out. Billy Joel was in a two-man rock band called Attila in 1969 and 1970. They released one album, and it's shown up on a couple different lists of worst rock albums ever made. So if your band sucks, I guess the moral of the story is don't give up. Yeah. Also, Blu-ray debuted in 2006, which means it's now 20 years old. And if that doesn't make you feel old, you go ahead and check how long ago MySpace was popular. Oh, brutal. Cats have contributed to the extinction of at least 33 species of birds, mammals, and reptiles. Your adorable little cuddle monster is apparently a tiny ecological disaster. And finally, the first CD made and sold in the U.S. was Bruce Springsteen's Born in the USA. It came out in 1984. Back when, you know, buying music meant you actually got to keep the music. Not anymore. Back in my day, you used to have to pay for stuff and you got to keep it. So there you go. Your facts of the day, feeding your brain. We got Pop Evil coming up, plus Korn on the way, and more details on how you can win that Breaking Benjamin Fly Away. Don't go anywhere.
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It's a Heath and Helpin' of Corn on this Monday afternoon with your next chance to win that flyaway to Florida to see Breaking Benjamin coming up here shortly after 2 o'clock. But first, speaking of flying away, let's fly the friendly skies with the Prince of Darkness.

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It's Finger 11 on this Monday afternoon with your shot at winning that fly away to see Breaking Benjamin in Florida. Coming up here just a little after 2 o'clock. But first, we have new music from Papa Roach featuring rapper Hanuman Kind. This is the new song called See You in Hell.

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It's off their new album, Everything's Falling, which was just released this past Friday. New music from The Warning and Kerosene. As we continue now with the mighty Metallica.

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1: All right, gather round, children. It's time for me to set you up another code word that could score you that flyaway to go see Breaking Benjamin, Chevelle, and Starset in Florida. 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You just plug in this following code via the app or hit up the Win Stuff page on our website for your chance to win, okay? All right, this hour's code word is again, A-G-A-I-N. Again, I'll say it again, it's again, A-G-A-I-N. 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
1: It's the Pretty Reckless and For I Am Death on this Monday afternoon, as it is time now for some news that doesn't suck. I got the good news stories making the rounds today. First up, we got a 67-year-old woman in Italy named Lina, who can see again after what doctors believe was the world's first central retina transplant. She lost her vision after a car crash damaged both of her eyes in different ways, and doctors are able to use healthy tissue from both eyes to rebuild one functioning eye. The surgery took 6 hours, and then afterwards, she was able to recognize both her son and her dog. So that's pretty incredible. Then you got a mother in the Bronx and her three kids. They lost nearly everything in an apartment fire, and they were living in a hotel. And a complete stranger named Scott Evans saw her story on the local news, tracked her down, and gave her $3,000 to help with food and school costs. Just complete strangers. The two have never met. He just said he was in a position to help, and he wanted to help. So he did. Kind of stuff, we need more of that, right? And then finally, you got Judy Oyama, who holds the Guinness World Record as the world's oldest competitive female skateboarder. Get this. She was 66 years and 25 days old when she competed in the International Slalom Skateboard World Championship. She's been skating since she was 13, competing professionally since 1975, and she plans to compete again in October to try to beat her own record. So, seeing again, helping a stranger, and completely refusing to act your age. I think that's a pretty good round of some news that doesn't suck, huh? We've got Soundgarden coming up. I got AC/DC on the way. Plus, we'll hear new music from the Autumn Kings. Don't you go anywhere.
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3: Hey, it's Chuck with Loudwire Nights, and tonight we celebrate the end of August, man. Yes, it is the final Monday in August. It's the final day in August. So we're gonna do it together. We're gonna wrap things up together. And of course, I'm gonna have a fresh code word for you for that trip to West Palm Beach to see Breaking Benjamin. We've got a massive Fight Club to jump into as we battle it out to find the best album from AC/DC. Yeah, I told you, man. Massive. We've also got some birthdays to celebrate and a whole lot to do as we enter into this week together. So I'll see you soon, man. Loudwire Night starts at 7 o'clock.
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Pearl Jam recently celebrating the anniversary of the album 10, which was released August 27th of 1991, celebrating 35 years this year. It's pretty wild. As we got new music for you now from the band Letdown. Here's Do It For The Love.

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A-G-A-I-N, again. 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

I was asked what my first car was. It took me a minute to remember. I was like, I think it was a Citation, a total beater, that's for sure. A well-used car, and then some. Coming up, I'll go down the list of cars. We'll see where your first car lands you, personality-wise. More on that in two songs.

0: Three from Metallica tonight at 10, Mission Metallica on Loudwire Nights. So your first car says everything about you. Was it a badass muscle car, a hand-me-down? Let's take a look at the personality categories for your first car. The muscle car guy, Camaro, Mustang, Firebird, Trans Am. You were born with a mullet, apparently, according to this survey. The beater, that's what I had. A Cavalier, Escort, Tempo, Chevette. I mentioned earlier I had a Citation. You learned automotive repair through necessity. Trust me, I knew nothing about automotive repair. It was just a cheap, affordable car. What about the dad car? If you drove an old Buick, Oldsmobile, a Crown Vic for your first vehicle, you were 17 going on 57. Or the jerk. Oh, yeah. BMW style car, Cadillac. And the practical guy, if that's you, your first car was a Civic, a Corolla, or an Accord. Or what about the weird one? The VW Bug, the Gremlin, the Pacer, anything that no one else had. Yeah, you always marched to your own beat. I had a weird boyfriend, just not a weird car.
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0: Chuck with Loud Rock Nights, and tonight we celebrate the end of August, man. Yes, it is the final Monday in August. It's the final day in August. So we're gonna do it together. We're gonna wrap things up together, and of course, I'm gonna have a fresh code word for you for that trip to West Palm Beach to see Breaking Benjamin. We've got a massive Fight Club to jump into as we battle it out to find the best album from AC/DC. Yeah, I told you, man. Massive. We've also got some birthdays to celebrate and a whole lot to do as we enter into this week together. So I'll see you soon, man. Loud Rock Night starts at 7 o'clock.
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of my fast food loving friends, tomorrow Burger King is dropping a new chicken nugget, 100% white meat chicken. They will be crispier, a more flavorful marinade designed to make the chicken juicy. Oh, and a new box. Yeah, because that's important. There will be some new sauces as well, or improved. I'm not sure if they had these before. Honey mustard, buffalo, and sweet and sour. And prices will start about $1.99 for a four-piece. And again, those are available tomorrow. So I wonder if McDonald's will clap back with something new. We shall see. These fast food wars, just crazy. Foo Fighters now with Window.

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Okay, it's that time of year when everyone's like, oh my God, I can't believe it's almost Labor Day weekend. I can, because we say it every year. The summer always goes fast. It is what it is.

Chances are you are getting together with friends and family for the upcoming Labor Day weekend. Maybe you're hosting, maybe you're a guest. Coming up, I will share with you what the perfect Labor Day weekend food plate looks like. We'll see if you agree. I think you will. More on that in two songs.

0: See, there with walls come down, most Americans will be eating and drinking their way through the upcoming Labor Day weekend. Top food by a long shot, hamburgers, followed by hot dogs, chicken on the list, steak, the number one drink, most popular drink by a mile over Labor Day weekend. People will be throwing back some beers. So I put together what I think is the quintessential Labor Day plate, a cheeseburger, a hot dog, chips, potato salad, and of course, ice cold beers. And you know me, so I'm going to throw in a shot or two of tequila as well. Here's to an upcoming great Labor Day weekend.
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Universal Studios in Orlando launched the Ozzy Osbourne Prince of Darkness Haunted House this past Friday. The house transports fans through moments from his music and album art. Scenes draw from albums like Blizzard of Oz, Diary of a Madman, Bark at the Moon, No More Tears, and Ordinary Man. I would love to go through that haunted house. I have a friend in Orlando. I should see if she's checked it out yet. And get a review. It's Shinedown with Young Again.

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0: Hey, it's Chuck with Loudwire Nights, and tonight we celebrate the end of August, man. Yes, it is the final Monday in August. It's the final day in August. So we're gonna do it together. We're going to wrap things up together. And, of course, I'm going to have a fresh code word for you for that trip to West Palm Beach to see Breaking Benjamin. We've got a massive Fight Club to jump into as we battle it out to find the best album from AC/DC. Yeah, I told you, man. Massive. We've also got some birthdays to celebrate and a whole lot to do as we enter into this week together. So I'll see you soon, man. Loudwire Night starts at 7 o'clock.
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So earlier this hour, I was talking about, you know, the most popular Labor Day weekend foods, hamburgers, hot dogs, chips, potato salad. But what about the tunes? Yeah, you got to have great tunes. And this Friday, actually, at 3, I will be kicking off our Labor Day three-way weekend at the top of every hour throughout the holiday weekend, 3 in a row from your favorite bands and artists.

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Eddie. 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

0: are so many horror stories from my friends that are on dating apps. Like, you go to meet someone and they look completely different from their photo. That one I don't get. If you want to meet someone in public, look like you look in your profile pic. But that's falling on deaf ears. If you are sick of dating apps, it turns out, what is it, the 80s? You can still actually meet people out in the wild. Apparently, run clubs and fitness groups are a good place to meet people. That one wouldn't work for me. Trivia nights and game nights, classes like painting or dancing. Friends setting you up. I think that's a good one. If you have a good friend, then hopefully they're setting you up with someone that's like-minded. Singles events, speed dating is kind of a thing again. And bars. Yeah, going back to bars a little bit differently, like neighborhood bars or, you know, trivia nights, like I mentioned, live music, comedy nights. That's always a good place to meet people. And yeah, you always have your wits about you after a couple shots, right? Well, either way, maybe, hey, you'll just hook up.
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And now you're at work. 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

0: Hey, it's Chuck with Loud Rock Nights, and tonight we celebrate the end of August, man. Yes, it is the final Monday in August. It's the final day in August. So we're gonna do it together. We're gonna wrap things up together, and of course, I'm gonna have a fresh code word for you for that trip to West Palm Beach to see Breaking Benjamin. We've got a massive Fight Club to jump into as we battle it out to find the best album from AC/DC. Yeah, I told you, man. Massive. We've also got some birthdays to celebrate and a whole lot to do as we enter into this week together. So I'll see you soon, man. Loud Rock Night starts at 7 o'clock.
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I recall many, many years ago, I worked at a station and we had like a station concert and brought in Nickelback for it. It was a really, really small venue. It was just when they were starting out. Definitely not playing those small clubs anymore. And it looks like the band will be touring in 2027. The latest from Nickelback now, this is Rattle the Cage.

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Comey with A World Alone. And in the beginning of the year, Gibson TV dropped volume one of a limited documentary series called Iommi, the Godfather of Heavy Metal. Still waiting on volume two. Hopefully we see it soon. But if you missed the first one, check it out. It's really, really good.

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Whenever I travel to a new city, the first thing I want to know is what is the food culture? Where should I eat? Where's the best dive bar? And coming up, I will share with you the best dive bar and the food culture in Palm Beach. You need to know when you win this trip for two to see Breaking Benjamin in October, you'll know exactly where to go. More on that in two songs.

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0: Benjamin with Awaken, and this is your final week to win a trip for two to see Breaking Benjamin in Palm Beach this October. The food vibe in Palm Beach, a lot of Cuban influence, so obviously great Cuban sandwiches, stone crab. Yeah, the seafood is legit. And the best dive bar? Trust me, I've done the research. Brass Ring Pub. It's a dark, loud, and cold beer, pool playing kind of spot with burgers, wings, graffiti-covered walls, a mixture of locals and fishermen. It sounds like my kind of place.
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Did you see the picture last week of Maynard James Keenan in the hospital? He posted it in July of this year while Perfect Circle was touring in Europe. His left hip suddenly stopped working during his morning workout. He finished the tour.

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The latest from A Perfect Circle Now, this is Starless.

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2: Hey, it's Chuck with Loudwire Nights, and tonight we celebrate the end of August, man. Yes, it is the final Monday in August. It's the final day in August. So we're gonna do it together. 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Massive. 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So I'll see you soon, man. 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

So last week at a From Ashes to New show in Minnesota, a fan in the crowd repeatedly was shooting the band with a water gun. How that got into the venue, number one, I have no idea. And according to Danny Case from the band, they'd been hit at least six times. They didn't know that it was just water in there. Somebody squirting something in your face. So Case eventually stopped the show and confronted the fan, threatening to go into the crowd and kick him. Viral video of the incident is certainly making its way around the internet. I think the band was in the right. Some fans, not so much. The latest from Ashes to New now. This is Die For You.

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Tonight at 7, it's Loudwire Nights with Chuck Armstrong. And you know it, at 8, Chuck will have another Breaking Benjamin code word. Your shot to see the band this October in Palm Beach.